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0: 101.5 The River, Toledo's home for the 80s to now. Hey, Jennifer, are you liking the music tonight?
1: I love it. I've been waiting for it, and it eases my way through work.
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1: 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Lori, thanks for calling. Stay safe out there, okay?
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1: So today is National Black and White Cookie Day. Yum. Half chocolate, half vanilla. You can't go wrong with that, right?
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0: Yikes.
1: I remember the year I graduated high school. It was 84 cents a gallon. That's it.
2: I miss that.
0: You're not kidding. 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
1: Wow, you guys, American Idol going for season 25 this year. And here's our very first American Idol. It's Kelly Clarkson.

101.5 The River, Toledo's home for the 80s to now. 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You can leave me a message. We're talking 80s memories next, so let me hear yours.

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1: 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I don't think I'm using the treadmill correctly. 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

0: 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Thanks for listening. Hey, Jenna, is there a quote that you live by?
1: It's not about the ending. It's about the journey. With everything going on, but just me personally, that just repeating that to myself has really helped.
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1: 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I mean, you were absolutely catapulted into stardom, weren't you?
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Toledo's home for the 80s to now, 101.5 The River. This is so cool. TikTok radio has come to iHeartRadio. Oh, speaking of TikTok, look for me there. Teresa Lucas on air. And now you will be able to tap into the hottest trends and the creative

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0: we're just in a pumpkin spice season, but you're going to want to get your tickets for this early because you know you want some good seats for it. Because Christmas is going to be here before you know it. It's 101.5 The River, the 80s to now. Coming up Wednesday morning, we'll announce one of the greatest Glass City traditions for the holidays and how you get in for some rock and roll and holiday music. Connect the dots. Speaking of music you might want to see this fall, how about Journey, the Final Frontier Tour? They're going to be at Little Caesars Arena on November 2nd. We'll grab you some music from them and Shaboozey to help get your Monday morning started next.
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1: I believe Taylor's Outlook has something on the schedule tonight, because obviously Monday Night Football has her husband Travis and the Chiefs taking on the Broncos. It's 101.5.

Let me live that. Royals 101.5, the river, the 80s to now. It's Sarge. Last look at baseball this week. Yeah, the Mudhens finish off their season with their last homestand starting tomorrow night against Louisville.

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2: 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See you there. We'll be right back.

Lennon with the Plastic Ono Band on 101.5 The River. If you're looking for something fun to do tomorrow night, I've got the perfect idea. And the best part, you can take your pup. I'll tell you what it is coming up in a few minutes from now on The River. Here's The Weeknd.

Katy Perry on 101.5 The River. Hey, everybody, it's Emily. I hope you're having a great Monday work day so far. You know, if there's a song you really want to hear to help you get through your day, just hit that talk back mic and leave me a request while you're listening to us on the free iHeartRadio app. And, you know, you can set us as a preset. 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Easy as that. Here's Toto.

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0: Bryan Adams on 101.5 The River. Well, actress Mariska Hargitay is set to host the 2026 Emmy Awards tonight. And this makes Hargitay the first woman to host the ceremony in 15 years, following Jane Lynch in 2011. She's very excited to celebrate the extraordinary community of storytellers. And you can watch the 78th Emmy Awards tomorrow at 8 p.m. Eastern on NBC.
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101.5 The River. Well, Lady Gaga is officially a mom. Reports say she and fiance Michael Polanski welcomed their first baby. And somewhere right now, Gaga is probably going from rah-rah, ah-ah-ah, to goo-goo, ga-ga-ga. Well, congrats to Lady Gaga.

0: 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Well, you know that song if your kids love K-pop Demon Hunters. And if you've got a kiddo making a holiday wish list already, listen up. The Toy Insider says some of this year's hottest toys could be hard to find later, including the K-pop Demon Hunter singing dolls, matching Squishmallows, Tickle Me Elmo, and even a Barbie chemistry science kit. Translation, Santa might want those lists a little bit early this year.
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was your man. Mr. Bruno Mars on 101.5. The River. Well, coming up in the next hour around 12:10, I'm going to have Joe in Austin from Integrity Home Exteriors revealing the big winner of our $25,000 home improvement giveaway by Integrity Home Exteriors. Listen up. It might just be you. Here's Alanis Morissette.

Monday afternoon on 101.5. The River coming up in a few minutes from now. I'm going to have Joe and Austin from Integrity Home Exteriors reveal our winner for our 25K home improvement giveaway. Stick around. Here's George Michael for you.

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1: That's right.
0: With Integrity Home mm-hmm. Exteriors. So thank you on behalf of all of our listeners. Well, let's do it. Let's announce our winner. Let's get a little drum roll, please.
2: And the winner is, all the way from here, Anastasio Gilbert is our winner.
1: Congratulations.
3: Yay.
0: Yay. Anastasio Gilbert from Toledo, Ohio. And you know what? He said one of his highest priorities for his home was siding, and a big concern was high energy bills.
1: Yes.
0: All of you over at Integrity Home Exteriors specialize in kind of helping control that too, right?
2: 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We have insulation foam you can put behind the siding to help increase that energy efficiency. And siding's really been a hot seller for us this year. I think with housing market doing what it's doing, things getting crazy, like looking back at your house, investing in it, being there for a while, or maybe you just bought your dream house and you want it to look good for as long as you're there.
3: Yeah, it's been really popular this year. We've seen a huge surge in siding.
2: Yeah, and we have a ton of cool options. So like the stone siding and the board and batten and all the colors you can think of. It's pretty awesome.
0: And the best part is you guys do estimates as well.
2: We do.
0: Come out.
2: They're free. So we can have someone come out, inspect your existing siding, see what conditions it's in. 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Mm-hmm. So you can check it out, put in your information, and it'll give you a range. And then if you want that more specific one, we come out and give that one to you for free.
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0: No Scrubs with TLC on 101.5 The River. If you missed Opera Round Town's kickoff with Toledo Opera last Wednesday, you're in luck. It's back again this Wednesday from 6 to 7 o'clock at Wildwood Preserve Metro Park and will be moved to Wildwood Manor House in case of inclement weather. And the best part, it's free. You get to hear Toledo Opera's Resident Artists of the Year sing musical theater, classic repertoire, along with American standards. 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

Cruel Summer with Bananarama on 101.5 The River. Say that five times fast. Hey, if you want to hear a song to help you get through your Monday afternoon, just hit that talk back mic and leave me a request. Rhonda from Sylvania wants to hear Candle in the Wind by Elton John. Here you go, Rhonda.

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Well, thanks so much for making our station the soundtrack to your workday. I'll bring you all again tomorrow morning at 10 a.m. on 101.5 The River. 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

The 80s to now are on 101.5 The River. Hey, good afternoon, buddy. I'm glad you're spending part of the day with us. Thank you very much. It's Rick and New Kids.

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Oh, I promise, always music to keep you in a great mood all day long at work. It's Rick O'Brien and Madonna.

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Guys, big loop score continues. Next up, going to be Philadelphia this week. 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
1: Well, hi, Kelly. 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She used that talkback mic in the corner of the iHeart app to ask for some 80s Madonna. Yeah, great. We'll play that song next.
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Oh, I want to tell you about a horse racing track that had a race with much smaller animals, but still a big crowd, and it was fun. Our feel-good story of the day.

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Variety for Northwest Ohio and Southeast Michigan, 101.5 The River. 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